0: Full Metal Jacket, Wes Orzechowski with us. He directed the new documentary, Diano, Iron Maiden's Lost Singer. And just before, we were talking about that moment in the film where Paul realizes, you know, he's not alone. He had that meeting with Steve Harris, and the fans that were helping out told him that the band's going to be helping out financially. I have to say, I'm just getting goosebumps recounting that moment. It was so emotional.
1: Yeah, I mean, they actually went to meet with Steve to see if Iron Maiden would sell T-shirts, and with Paul Di'Anno, like, you know, meant to raise funds for Paul on their web store. And Steve said, if it's down to that, I'll just pay for the surgery. We'll just pay for the surgery. And Paul had no idea. He was penniless. It was £40,000 for the surgery alone, let alone the rehab that was going to need to be done after, and his living expenses then and after. So I think the guys were a little bit scared to ask for too much. So they were able to get the £40,000 for the surgery. And it was an incredible moment for all of us. And Paul, you know, Paul wasn't that kind of stiff upper lip English guy. He could cry, you know, he was a crier. And at the end of the film, you see him in Brazil and he's so happy, because I think there was a big part of him that thought he was never going to get to go back to South America, never get to be on stage, period, again. And there's, you know, he's sweating profusely, but there are tears in there too. And at times he puts his hands over his face to hide it. But, you know, at other times he just would cry openly because he was just so emotionally open. And, you know, you got to imagine a guy who's been in his wheelchair, how emotional you could be. And to have these super highs and super lows happening, it's just, he says actually in that scene, when Stefan and Castro come with the good news, he's like, an old guy like me can't take this much emotion. It's been an emotional weekend.
0: It's Full Metal Jacket, director Wes Orzechowski with us on the show tonight. And in just a bit, he'll be picking his favorite Iron Maiden song for you. First though, at the gates, this is The Fever Mask on Full Metal Jacket Radio.

This is Wes Orzechowski, director of D'Anno, Iron Maiden's Lost Singer. I'm taking over for Full Metal Jackie here for a moment, and I just want to introduce Murders in the Rue Morgue, probably my favorite Paul D'Anno era Iron Maiden song. A lot of people have seen my movie and said they'll never be able to hear the song the same way after seeing one particular scene in my film. I'll leave it to your imagination as to what I mean by that.

0: Full Metal Jacket, Wes Orzechowski with us, talking about Deano, Iron Maiden's lost singer. And at one point in the film, Paul is asked about, his big takeaway. And he says, "F-ups in life shouldn't keep you from carrying on." That was his messaging. What is your own personal messaging that you hope people take from this documentary?
1: Well, that's a good one. That's kind of very British, keep you from carrying on. I think, Paul, I've heard some people say that this film is sort of a cautionary tale, and it is. I would say maybe don't let your pride get the best of you, Don't be too proud to ask for help when you need it, And think before you act sometimes, I think if Paul had done all the above, he might still be here. Imagine if he had never sold his Maiden royalties. He may have had money to hire proper health care when he needed it. But I think Paul lived like 3 hours from London, like near Stonehenge, and he was alone. And a guy in that state shouldn't be alone. He shouldn't have been too proud to ask for help or to ask his son, no matter what happened in their lives, if he could move in with him or move nearby and ask for his help. I mean, sometimes in life, as you get older, you need help, and pride is only gonna hurt you in a lot of ways,
0: It's Full Metal Jackie, still to come this hour. We have a member of Death Clock checking in for the Death Clock Brutal Pick of the Week. I've also got Biohazard, the latest from Havoc, and more with director Wes Orzechowski. Hang tight.
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7: Come on, God, answer me. With years, I'm asking you why. Why are the innocent dead and the guilty alive? Where is justice? Where is punishment? Or have you already answered? Have you already said to the world, here is justice?

0: face.
1: Full Metal Jacket director Wes Orzechowski is with us on the show talking about his amazing new film. The documentary is called Deano, Iron Maiden's Lost Singer. Sadly, Paul is not here for the Rock Hall induction this year, but you got his brief comment on it during a previous nomination for the band. As a music fan, what does it mean to you to finally see them be recognized? And even though there was some nonchalantness about it on camera, do you sense Paul would have loved being recognized as part of the band's history, especially having reconnected in such a positive way later in life?
2: 1,000%. He would have loved it. I mean, a lot of the Brits don't really, they don't have that much respect for the Rock Hall. They don't really care that much about it. It's not that big of a thing in their culture. But one by one, you see them take part in the ceremonies and you know, all the events that lead up to it, that before that induction ceremony, and they all come away one after another saying how they were caught off guard by how moving it was. And I'm from Cleveland. I love the Rock Hall. It's important to me. It matters to me. But they do get a lot of things wrong. And not having Maiden in sooner than this was one of the things they were getting wrong. And it feels like justice that they're finally in, you know, as a fan of heavy music. And you know, there's a lot of people behind them too. But I would have loved them to get inducted when Paul was still alive, because I don't know, maybe things would have been different. Maybe Maiden would have gone. Maybe they never had any intention of ever going. I don't know. You know, I'd still love it if Eddie showed up this year, because we know that Maiden is going to be playing a gig that night, and there's no way they're canceling that. Or, you know, I would love for there to be some sort of presence. And, you know, had they been there 2 years ago or 3 years ago, I think Paul would have been super proud to be on that stage with them. That would have been an incredible moment for my film, for him to walk for the first time. Like, imagine if I could have gotten him to finally get strong enough to that day to walk to that podium and stand with a cane or whatever. But I think that would have been an incredibly heavy moment to end the film with, you know? And yeah, you know, it's a weird thing, the Rock Hall. I love it so much and I want it to be better. I'm here visiting my family in Cleveland. I went to see Echo and the Bunnymen in Cleveland at the House of Blues. Super sold out. I'm seeing people that are my age going crazy dancing, and I'm just like, I mean, why is there a giant exhibit on Wings and Paul McCartney at the Rock Hall right now? And there's never been anything celebrating on a real level bands like Maiden or Motorhead or all the goth bands like The Smiths and Joy Division, New Order, Echo and the Bunnymen. I mean, all these people in this room are my age. They've sold out this venue tonight, and it is just as much their classic rock as Led Zeppelin and Cheap Trick were to people a little bit younger, you know? So yeah, I don't know. It just feels like justice that they're going in. And despite what he said in the film, I think he would have loved the attention. He would have loved the whole week of attention. You know, Paul loved attention. Paul loved people loving him.
1: Wes Orzechowski is with us talking about his new film, Deano, Iron Maiden's Lost Singer. It's Full Metal Jacket. And here's something new from Havoc. This is Fifth Generation Warfare.

0: It's Full Metal Jacket director Wes Orzechowski on the show with us this week. Wes, diving into documentary filmmaking, a big part of it is having the story to tell. Can you talk about how much goes into making a decision to take on a project? Like, do you do a bunch of research prior to taking the job to see if you've got something there, or is it better not to let that existing knowledge color where you're going to take it and let the subject reveal themselves to you through the process?
1: Good question. I wish I had the luxury to kind of pick and choose. This was presented to me and it was a great idea. And it was a small budget, but it was still an intriguing idea. The idea to me at the beginning was to work on it for 1 year total. And this is 9 years later, you know? So that was how I was gonna make the money make sense. But I'm still, I feel very lucky that Cleopatra was, nobody else was knocking on my door saying, here, take this money to make a Paul Di'Anno film. But when I started the film, yeah, I didn't know what the story was. I didn't know how the story was gonna unfold. I didn't know who Paul really was. I had to learn about him. You know, the idea I had then, I thank God that got changed dramatically through medical delay after medical delay and then COVID, because then these fans came into the picture and it changed it dramatically. And that to me was way more interesting than just a bunch of talking heads talking about the making of the first two albums, you know?
0: It's Full Metal Jacket. Coming up after the break, we've got the latest from Flotsam and Jetsam. Their new album, Rats in the Temple, arrives August 28th. Gonna crank up the title track for you. I've also got the Death Clock Brutal Pick of the Week and more with my guest, director Wes Orzechowski.
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6: 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This week we're going back to the early 2000s with some Children of Bodom. The song is called Bodom After Midnight off Follow the Reaper. Is it Bodom or Bottom? You don't want to be a child of a bottom. That's what I think. Okay, that's all I gotta say.

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0: It's Full Metal Jacket. The amazing new documentary is called Deano, Iron Maiden's Lost Singer. Director Wes Arshosky has been with us. First, let's tell people where the best way is to, if they haven't seen it, on where they can watch the movie.
1: Yeah, in the States, you can get it on Apple, you can get it on Amazon. Digitally, you can buy it on Blu-ray, on DVD, on Amazon, and in the Cleopatra Records website. And you can also get it, there are other ways, I don't know all the ways, but in a couple of weeks, there's gonna be a bonus edition with a DVD, Blu-ray, and the full live concert, the audio of the concert in Zagreb. Yeah, I think it comes out next month in the UK. And it's being rolled out in different regions at different times. But those are the big ones in America right now.
0: And also, Wes, like, what's been grabbing your interest as of late? And is there a next project on the horizon?
1: So many things. Yeah. Right now, I'm just finishing up a film about a funk, Memphis soul and funk band called the Bar K's. In the funk and soul world, they're kind of well known. A friend of mine named Adam Rubenstein came to me a couple years ago and told me that one of his cousins was one of the members of the Bar K's to die with Otis Redding in the 1967 plane crash that killed Otis. And he said that for his whole life, he'd kind of wanted to kind of do something to remember his cousin and those, like, phenoms, those teenage phenoms that made the Soulfinger album, had a hit record, had a hit song. And so we went on this quest, and it's filmed very much about Adam's quest. I'm filming him meeting people famous in the Memphis and Stax world, people like Steve Cropper and Sam Moore, who have passed recently. And it's my first film about an American topic, and I'm just super proud of it. It's very different from anything I've ever made.
0: Awesome. Well, wish you the best of luck, and congrats again.
1: Thank you.
0: This film was amazing, and I know we had said it when we were, you know, communicating off air. You know, you could have taken the easy way out and made this a, you know, happy film and just show, you know, not show warts and all, but you did, and you showed all sides of him, and I feel like you did an amazing job, and you did it justice, so congratulations.
1: I can't thank you enough for doing this, Jackie. Thank you very much.
0: And hey, we are not done yet. Hang tight. More metal is on the way.
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Screaming for Vengeance by the mighty Judas Priest. 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It's Full Metal Jackie. 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I'm going to leave you off with Devil Driver and Dead in the Water. 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
1: Good evening and welcome to another edition of Bob's Homegrown Stash. I am your host, Crazy Bob. We've got another block of local rock. 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Let's get things started off with Two Screws Loose, Bipolar Opposite is the name of the song. 92.1 Bob Rocks, the locals.

Music from A Beautiful Extinction. The name of the song is The Higher Path. I am your host, Crazy Bob. And remember, we're still looking for sponsors. So if you'd like to sponsor The Stash or anything else you hear on 92.1 Bob Rocks, let me know. 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It could be Bob's Homegrown Stash, brought to you by Insert Your Business Here. That would be very cool for everyone. Here's music from Context. The name of the song is Pressure on 92.1 Bob Rocks.

92.1 Bob Rocks. This is Bob's Homegrown Stash. That was music from Cursor, the name of the song Midnight Whistler. Now, if you want your song heard, well, you got to get it to me. If you have questions, comments, suggestions, or what have you, send that to stash@thebobrocks.com, and I'll be more than happy to answer any questions, thoughts, comments, or suggestions. And if you got your music, make sure to send it to me. And don't forget to send your show dates, because I'd love to let people know where you're going to be out live and in person. If you have suggestions for the Stash, let me know, because I'd love to make it awesome and bigger and better. And the only way to do that is, of course, with you. Here's music from Misfortune Fades. The name of the song is The Heist. 92.1 Bob Rocks, The Locals.

0: Music from 12 Sins on Bob's Homegrown Stash. The name of the song was Bad Luck Comes in Threes. Before that, we heard from Plow with Falling Backwards. And that wraps up the stash for this week, my friends. We will do it all over again next week. Remember, every Sunday, right after Full Metal Jackie. And you can also hear the replay on the Crazy Cast. 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And if you look on the bar there, it'll say podcasts. Just click on that and you'll see Crazy Cast. Click on that. And you can hear any of the old ones too. 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I'd love talking with folks and sharing ideas. And if you have some cool ideas, let me know. 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And we will do it all over again next week, right here on 92.1 Bob Rocks.
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In a world so divided, there's one thing everyone can agree on. 92.1 Bob Rocks. And that maybe there's really something wrong with Crazy Bob. Like, for real.

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Going camping in the Smokies? 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

0: So, you've got things to do in the afternoon. Well, la-dee-da. Here's what you missed.
1: What's a basic skill a surprising amount of people don't have? 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

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Is that a Tootsie Roll? 92.1 Bob Rocks.

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The Bob Rocks app may cause spontaneous headbanging in workplaces. 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

0: someone special. You kind of glimpse quickly in each other's eyes, and there's something there. You don't have the words. All you have is a little sweetheart's candy to show your intentions, your feelings, your thoughts, your devotions. And so you muster up the courage to walk up to this beautiful, beautiful woman and give her the sweetheart candy that conveys to her your feelings about her. 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
1: Welcome to the working week. 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I'm the Sonic Warrior Lou Brutus, your host for Hard Drive XL. Sully Erna of Godsmack will join me as featured artist tonight. Jacoby Shaddix of Papa Roach will be my special guest. 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

0: Nelly Melbob says, good morning and happy Taco Tuesday. I'm a little disappointed you didn't finish the thing a little bit ago. What thing did I not finish? I hate it when a woman tells me I didn't finish. I swear this doesn't always happen.
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0: 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Bob Rocks. What happens in Vegas may stay in Vegas, but what happens on Bob Rocks goes with you everywhere. 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
2: 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You're having to kind of talk to yourself through the whole shift, like, I've got this, I can do this. Before, I felt defeated. Now it's like, all right, let's go. I'm ready. Like sunshine coming on.
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3: 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I know what my tomorrow is going to be. It's going to be positive.
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0: Good morning, my friend. Welcome to The Rock That Never Ends. 92.1 Bob Rocks. I'm Crazy Bob, host of the As of Yet Unnamed Morning Show. And by the way, that's the name of the show, henceforth. I love it when people are like, you should call the show this, you could call the show that. And I appreciate each and every one because some of them are pretty funny. Not going to lie. But here we are. It's Monday. Hope your weekend was amazing. Actually, the weather wasn't that bad. It was a little hot on Saturday, and then we had a little bit of rain. And I don't know. I think outside of where I was, they got a lot of rain and, like, serious rain. But around me, it was nothing more than a little sprinkle. A little sprinkle. But I will say this, after the little sprinkle, the skies weren't as cloudy, so that was nice. Or not cloudy, smoky.
1: Smoky!
0: So I hope if you got rain, at least the smoke went away. Because, like, for real, as soon as it was done, it was like, hey, look, I can see across the street. Coming up today, new rock with Hit It or Quit It, Rock Out with the Clock Out, Did You Know the Morning Post, all those things. And whatever you want to get into. And you can let me know what the top story is. There's a lot of top stories to choose from. A couple of them include that, congratulations, Spain. They beat Argentina in the World Cup. That was very nice. I hope everybody enjoyed the World Cup. President Trump went to give the trophy to Spain and wouldn't leave. You know, the team is up there trying to celebrate, and he's there thinking everybody's clapping at him. The president of FIFA is like, this way, and he's like, nope, nope. These people love me. They love me. Yeah, so I don't know how they eventually got him off. I saw that, and I'm just like, dude, they're trying to celebrate, man. Let up. Nope. Yeah, that was pretty funny. Excuse me, sir, but the team would like to celebrate. I think when they took the championship photos, they're just going to have to, like, Photoshop him out, because apparently he thinks he plays on the Spanish team. But congratulations to Spain, nonetheless. What else happened this weekend? Oh, Odyssey came out, and everybody's loving it, except for people who do reviews in their truck with dark glasses and goatees, if you know what I'm talking about, or beards.
2: He's woke, man. He's woke.
0: So there's that. Also, the Minions came out with another movie, and there was another one, too, that I can't remember. I'm probably going to go see Odyssey this week sometime. Maybe today. I don't know. I could treat myself to a movie today or tomorrow. All right, you let me know what's going on. I have something to ask you, and it's mucho importante, and that's coming up in just a few right here on 92.1 Bob Rocks.

92.1 Bob Rocks. I am Crazy Bob. I got an important question to ask you. Now, this was the other day while it was actually, it happened yesterday, too. But the other day when it was smoky, I was driving up 16 and out of the blue, my radio station changed. And I'm like, what happened? And then, so I put it back, and then it happened again. It had to happen like three times. Now, what it didn't change to another station. It just went up the dial. I didn't touch it or anything. It just did it on its own. Unless there's a ghost in my car, in which case you can stay there, but you're going to have to help me knock out the brakes. You know what I'm saying? But it was very weird. And then on the way back, right around the same place where I was driving before, it did it again. It just like went up the dial one notch, maybe two. Has that ever happened to you? And then yesterday, when I was waiting to, I ordered some groceries. I did the online and then pick it up kind of thing. It did it again. Freaking me out. Does anybody have this problem? Has this ever happened before? Is there something in the smoke? Is there some kind of magnetic something or other, you know, in the smoke? Are we being attacked magnetically? Digitally? What's going on? What's going on? Because, you know, when I wait for my groceries, I like to listen to 92.1 Bob Rocks, and all of a sudden it just went up one or two notches up the dial, and it's just static. And I'm like, what's going on? Why can't I hit? What is it? And then I'm like, holy moly. Did this happen to anybody this weekend? I think we're being attacked. Maybe it wasn't the smoke. You know what? Maybe Canada was blowing smoke on the United States to save us from the magnetic attacks. Maybe the magnetic attacks would have been worse if it wasn't for the Canadian and Minnesotan smoke. You know what I'm saying? Can anybody comment on this for me, please? Anybody underline it? Anybody have any issues? I mean, how do you repair that? Yeah, so I got a radio every once in a while. It goes up the dial one or two. What do you do with that? All right. I need answers. 855-921-9200. Are we being magnetically attacked? Or digitally attacked? Or electronically attacked? Maybe Canada was trying to save us from that, and that's why they sent us the super smoke. I don't know. It's very weird. Very weird, and I'm going to need someone to help me out with that. If you have answers, let me know. Here's Papa Roach, Bob Rocks.

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1: Something takes a part of me. Something lost and never seen.

Music from Korn. That's for you, Juice Bob, wherever you are, man. 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Let's see. Starting today off with G-Mom Bob, sending this out last night. Good morning, Crazy Bob and Bob Nation. Be PA proud today. All right, hold on a second. She also sent the picture of National Calendar Day, which she does. It's National Get Out of the Doghouse Day. I'm not in the doghouse today, so I'm feeling pretty good about that. It's National Fortune Cookie Day. National Moon Day. Go moon someone. National Lollipop Day. Oh, ladies and gentlemen. Ladies and gentlemen, let me tell you right now, it's National Pennsylvania Day. National Pennsylvania Day, I tell you. So be proud to be from Pennsylvania. Maybe we'll talk about Pennsylvania things. Pennsylvania things that you need to do. Or try. Or experience. Or whatever the word is. All right, let's see who else is checking in. Roll off, Bob. Good morning, Crazy Bob and Bob Nation. Happy Monday morning. Back at you, my man. L.A. Bob checking in. Good morning, Brother Crazy and Bob Nation. Have a great rest of your marvelous Monday. It's so marvelous. Mo Bob, good morning. All day yesterday, my radio in the garage and both cars did the same thing. See, I'm telling you, man, I think we're being attacked. Did anybody else have this happen? Your radio just changing stations out of the blue? No, I wasn't watching TV yesterday, so I don't know if that happened. And I don't know if it happens over if you have cable or satellite. Maybe if you have regular just TV, but Mo Bob said it happened to him yesterday as well. Yeah. Weirdness. Melly Mel Bob says, good morning and happy Mosh Monday. I had a similar problem with Bob Rocks yesterday. It kept getting static in places where it shouldn't. It drove me crazy. There wasn't as much smoke yesterday, so I'm at a loss. But did it change stations? I mean, mine actually changed. It went from 92.1 to like 92.3, 92 whatever the next one is. Is very strange, very strange. If this is happening to you, please let me know. I do think we're being attacked magnetically, electronically, digitally, somehow. They're trying to keep Bob Rocks down is what they're trying to do. They've been doing that from the beginning, man. It drives me nuts. Why can't you just enjoy it like everybody else? You know what I'm saying? Even if you are an alien or an interdimensional kind of species thing, just enjoy the tunes, man. You don't have to go try to change everybody's station. It is kind of freaky, though. Kid Rock, 92.1 Bob Rocks.

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0: The music that blasted out of the speaker box that barely fit in your trunk is on 92.1 Bob Rocks. 92.1 Bob Rocks presents a no pants weather alert. Because when temps go up, crazy Bob's pants go down.
3: They go down, down, down. Today, we're going to see sunshine. Oh, man, it just updated. It's no longer a no-pants weather alert. It's now just regular weather. It was 85 about 10 minutes ago. Now it says today a high of 84. Partly cloudy today. Tonight down to 69. Ba-doom. And a high of 84 tomorrow as well. Right now it's about 58. Whew, that's a nice temperature right there. 92.1 Bob Rocks.

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1: Hey, Crazy Bob. Give us the facts.
3: I, in fact, have the facts. Jack and the Facts are brought to you by the official gun shop of the as-of-yet-unnamed morning show, S.A. 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They've got all your NFA needs at 43 West King Street. Drop in, tell them Crazy Bob said, what's up, and get armed! Get armed, I tell you! Did you know that soccer has overtaken baseball to become America's third favorite sport? Holy smokes. Third favorite sport. American football is number one by a wide margin, followed by basketball, then soccer, then baseball. Remember when baseball used to be America's national pastime? Yeah. Coming in after baseball is ice hockey, which will probably overtake baseball, followed by tennis, boxing, MMA, and golf. Boxing, MMA is together. That's like combat sports. And golf. Dear baseball, how have you fallen? Didn't they just try to fix it? You know, the pitch clock and the instant replays. I'll tell you what. I've got an idea to make baseball America's pastime again. Make it so regular people can go to an actual baseball game. A regular person doesn't have $12,000 to spend on tickets, a couple of hot dogs, and a beer. No. When you got to pay triple digits for tickets, double digits for a beer and a hot dog, nobody's going. They lose interest. If you can't go, if you can't see it, you will lose interest in it. If you made it so everyday people could go, they would be more interested in it. Here endeth the lesson. Did you know that Australia has over 10,000 beaches, so you could visit a new beach every day for 27 years? Holy smokes. Did you know the legendary bass line from the White Stripes song Seven Nation Army wasn't played on bass? They used a guitar that was lowered an octave. Doom, doom, doom, doom, doom, doom, doom. Did you know the Backstreet Boys and TLC both passed on recording the song Baby One More Time? So it went to a brand new artist named Britney Spears. And finally, did you know that Oregon and Ohio State played in the championship for the first ever college football playoff in 2015? And in the finals in the first ever college basketball Final Four in 1939? The Ohio State Buckeyes won in football and Oregon won in basketball. Do that information what you will. Be the life of the party. Measure from this newfound knowledge. Go out and watch some soccer. Well, it's too late now. The World Cup is over. Go out and watch some football. And basketball. And soccer. And baseball. And MMA. And ice hockey. Go visit beautiful Australia. Spend some time on a beach. Listen to the music of White Stripes. Listen to the music of Backstreet Boys, TLC, and Britney Spears. And enjoy some high-stakes NCAA college football and basketball with Oregon and Ohio State. 92.1 Bob Rocks. 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
3: 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Now, I'm really going to need your help on this one because I have no answers. Because I'm not, it's true, I'm not originally from Pennsylvania. Today is National Pennsylvania Day. What is something in Pennsylvania everyone must try? What is it? Let me know. Now, are there special tours? Are there special places to go? Are there special foods? Are there special desserts? Okay, I know one. I know one thing. One thing somebody told me about, and I don't know if I've ever had one, an actual one. A pretzel dog is something that I need to try. But what is something in Pennsylvania everyone must try? Well, except for 92.1 Bob Rocks. Throw that out there. Is there a place I need to go? Something I need to experience? What is it? Tell me on this National Pennsylvania Day. Here's Chevelle, 92.1 Bob Rocks.

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He's heard on 92.1 Bob Rocks.

92.1 Bob rocks music from AC/DC. I am Crazy Bob. Today's Morning Post. What is something in Pennsylvania everybody must try? Now, remember, I'm not originally from Pennsylvania, so I'm going to need your help letting me know what this is. That being said, get to the Bob Rocks Facebook page, facebook.com/BobRocksNation. Got a couple people checking in here on the Facebook page. Rick says slippery pot pie. And Rhonda says hog maw. Now, are those Pennsylvania things? Interesting. Now, I'm not talking just food, so you know. It's not just food. If there's a cool place that I have to try in Pennsylvania. You know what? Like, for instance, the Rocky Steps. I've never been to Philly, by the way. Shame on me. I lived out this direction for, what, 18 years, and I haven't been to Philly. Boo to Crazy Bob for that mess. Head clunk for me. So what is something in Pennsylvania everybody must try? I'm trying to think of cool things, but I don't know. You tell me. You're the Pennsylvanian, or at least you've been there. So let me know. We'll be checking the text lines in just a few. And like I said, it's not just food, but places to go, things to check out. Pennsylvania things, because it's National Pennsylvania Day. Here's Foo Fighters, Bob Rocks.

0: 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Here's what you missed.
1: Like the horse with no name, you know? 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Hey, you! Just name the horse, you know?
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92.1 Bob Rocks Music from Disturbed. I'm Crazy Bob. Today's Morning Post. It's National Pennsylvania Day. So what things in Pennsylvania is something everyone must experience? Price Pick Bob says a cheesesteak. Just a cheesesteak? Not a cheesesteak from a special place? Jedi Knight Bob says visit Amish country and try all their food. Mm-mm. You know, I have been to Pennsylvania Dutch Market. FYI. So, yeah. Let's see. Psycho Billy Bob, ketchup, mac and cheese. I've had that when I was like 4 and 5. I used to put ketchup on everything. But that's not strictly Pennsylvania thing. That's not a Pennsylvania thing. No. McTube Steak Bob says maple bacon donuts. I think I've had one. I'm not exactly sure that's strictly Pennsylvania either. Big D Bob says Carlisle Fairgrounds, all of the Carlisle car and truck shows and swap meets. That sounds like a hoot. There are a lot of car shows up there, so I will say that. Let's see. Storm Chaser WV Bob says, good morning, Crazy Bob. Nothing better than a Friday night Lake Perch fish fry in Erie. Definitely not the pizza in Altoona / State College. Okay. Mo Bob here. Milky Way Restaurant, Path Valley Road in Fort Loudoun. Blackstone Bob says, Charlie's cheesesteak. Okay. Who's Charlie? Where do I find that? Here's a really good one. Original Eagle Bob says Hershey Park. Yes. See, that's what I'm talking about. Not just food, but actual destinations. For that, and I have been to Hershey Park, and Hershey Park is wonderful. Wonderful place to go hang out, especially if you have Sheeran. So golf clap for you. Reaper Bob says Hershey Park. Thank you very much. Sleepy Bob says it's a cliche, but Battle of Gettysburg tour as an adult. If you did it a field trip there as a kid, so much goes over your head, you don't appreciate the history as much. Way cooler as an adult. You know what? I've never been to the Battle of Gettysburg tour. That's something I'm going to have to look into. Dr. Marley Bob, the surgery, says also go to Gettysburg for the ghosts. Duh. Oh. Is there a tour? Is there a ghost tour? Seven Springs Resort in Champion. That sounds like fun. Also, Dutch soft pretzels. Melly Mel Bob says Dutch soft pretzel. Mmm. Price Big Bob, don't forget Hershey's chocolate. Yes. But you can get Hershey's chocolate anywhere. Hershey bars aren't strictly a Pennsylvania thing. You have to try Whoopie Pie if you haven't already. I have tried the Whoopie Pie. I'm one county over from Franklin County, and we call them Bob, so when I moved to Franklin County, I was so confused when everybody kept saying, let's go ahead and get a whoopie pie. And I'm like, what are you talking about? They called them Bobs? Hey, let's go get a Bob. Storm Chaser WV Bob, a non-food must-do, the abandoned turnpike tunnel in Breezewood. You know what? I haven't been there. And so many people go there and take pictures. It's totally cool. I need to get there. Drunken Dragon Bob says, catch a college football game in Happy Valley. That's a good one. I'd like to see that. Nobles. What's Nobles, Blackstone Bob? You can't just tell me. You can't just give a name. Come on, man. What is it? Jackalme Bob says Mallow Cups in Altoona. Nice. Chrissy Bob says Adams County Winery. All right. Dr. Marley Bob to surgery says shoe fly pie. You know what? One of these days, one of our Morning Posts is going to be
Foods that sound disgusting that you must try. And shoe fly pie would be on top. Right after hog maw and that other thing that, what his name said. Let's see. Oh, Gob. Not Bob. We called them Bob. Gob is what you called them. Let's see. Sleepy Bob says, adding Knoebel's amusement park. Oh, see, there it is. Now you tell me what it is. It's an amusement park as an honorable mention. Free parking and free admission. Oh. Excuse me. Knoebel's. All right. Rob Bob says, Gettysburg by far grew up there, but the ghost tours you have to watch, some are fake. All right. You're going to have to let me know where the real ones are. Blackstone Bob says Knoebel's Amusement Park. The Pagoda in Reading is pretty cool. All right, very good. Meadowcroft Village. What's in Meadowcroft Village? It sounds cool. Meadowcroft Village. There was somebody said something, and I really wanted to make a comment on it. I can't remember. All right, keep them coming. Get to the Bob Rocks Facebook page, facebook.com/Bob Rocks Nation. We'll talk about more just ahead. Here's Beck, Bob Rocks.

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It's hot. Actually, it's not as hot as it used to be, so that's a good thing. Today, we're going to see partly cloudy skies with a high near 84. Tomorrow, we're going to see some clouds, maybe some evening thunderstorms with a high near 83. Right now, it's about 61 at 92.1 Bob Rocks. The latest from A Perfect Circle is Starless. Bob Rocks.

0: Testing, 1, 2, 3. Testing, 1, 2, 3. All right, who's got... Why am I hearing commercials? Hold on. Hey, turn that station down. We just had a power kind of bump. Are we on the air? Test, 1, 2, 3. Yeah, it was very weird. Everything went down for a couple seconds, and everything is working here. I don't know if you can hear me. I'll pretend that you can. Hey, can you not share that station with everyone? There we go. Thank you. Katie unplugged the station again. Katie from the Hayride. She has this problem with walking over the cords. And is everything back on, Katie?
1: Yes, everything is back on.
0: What was that horrible noise coming? Was that?
1: So I was ensuring that all stations were on the air, mm-hmm. and I went into one of the studios and I couldn't hear anything, so I turned the volume up nice and loud just to make sure I wasn't missing anything.
0: Uh-huh.
1: Then it eventually kicked back on the air and it was at full blast.
0: Yes, yes it was.
1: Yes, it was. So I'm so sorry about that. If you heard it, I'm sure hear it.
0: It was strange, yeah.
1: Yeah, it was very loud. Everybody awake. And then I hear you. Testing, 1, 2. Testing, 1, 2.
0: Yeah.
1: I
0: may or may not be on the air right
1: yes,
0: now.
1: Yes, you are. I've checked. We're all on the air.
0: It's a thing, so.
1: Don't worry.
0: Blackstone Bob says we hear you loud and clear.
1: Yes,
0: good. Good, good, good. All right. Mental note. If you could not unplug the station anymore, Katie, that would be very, very nice of you. All right, so apparently we're on. That's good. So I don't know what happened, but all the power went out for a couple of seconds. It happens here like every week or so, every couple of weeks. Keep us on our toes. Here's Van Halen, Bob Rocks.

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1: Hey, it's Bam Bam Bob.
0: Hey.
1: Hey, just letting you go, letting everybody know, on 416 between Garnes Road and Orchard Drive, there is a detour in place. The road is closed.
0: Uh-oh. Construction?
1: Yeah.
0: All right. I appreciate you making the call, my man.
1: Yep.
0: All right, brother. Take care.
1: Yep, take care. Bye.
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1: Welcome to the working week. 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
0: It's time to hear new rock and tell us what you think. It's Hit It or Quit It on WBHB, Mercersburg, Chambersburg, Hagerstown, 92.1 Bob Rocks.

92.1 Bob Rocks. All right, it's time to play some new rock. Let you give it a good listen. Let it make its way through your physical form. Maybe touch you in the mentals. And when it's over, let me know whether you liked it or not. It's very simple. I may have made it sound just a little bit more complicated than it is. Listen and let me know if you liked it. How's that? All right, let's do this. New rock on 92.1 Bob Rocks.

there you have it. Now it's your turn. Let me know what you think. The phone lines are open and clear, as are the text lines. 855-921-9200. You can also hit me up on the BAP. Bob Rock's app is, in fact, free. So feel free to use it. We'll talk about it next on 92.1 Bob Rocks.

92.1 Bob Rocks. All right, let's see what you have to say about the new rock. Again, 855-921-9200 if you want to text. Or hit me up on the Bappity Bat. Okay. Okay, there it goes. It was stuck. It was frozen. Oh, let's see. Violent Nature Bob off the bat says, morning crazy. Simply not feeling that one today. Need something a little heavier to get me going this morning. That's quick for me. Have a great day. That's a lot. Thank you for that. All right. Grand Bob says, give it a hit. Thank you, Grand Bob. There we go. I think that's all off the BAPS now. All right, let's head over to the text messaging and see what we got.

0: Los.
1: Juice Pops is quit. Morning, Juicer. Hope your weekend was awesome. Quilting Bob. Morning, Crazy and Nation. Give it a hit for me. Storm Chaser WV Bob. No, thank you. That's a no for me, dog. Jennifer Bob says, quit it. There we go. Disc Golf Bob says, oh, sweet. Fuzzy guitar. Hit it. There we go. Holographic Bob, I loved it the first time I heard it and love it now. Hit it. There it is. That's a lot of love right there. And you know what? Nobody loves love more than me, so I appreciate you. Show Dick some respect, Bob says, give it a hit, Crazy. Blackstone Bob says, it was funky. I'll hit it. Sometimes I wonder, Bob says, quit it. Cody Bob, who once again would be, let me think. Cody the Wrench, if he was in the Old West. Cody the Ranch will fix your covered wagon in no time at all. He says, I'm not one to complain, so hit it. Happy COVID days. Cody the Wrench, also his professional wrestling name. Ashley says, morning, Crazy. On my way home from work, not feeling great, but I'll give it a hit. Thanks, Ashley. Hope your day gets better. Or you get some sleep, whatever it is that you do. Jenna Nightbob says, the guitar work was tasty. The rest of it was pretty bland. Quit it. Happy Menudo Monday. Oh, dear sweet Menudo. Friggy Bob says, morning, Crazy. I will hit it. Good morning to you. CJ Bob and the Waynes were quit it, please, and enjoy the low humidity. I will enjoy the low humidity. Trevor Bob, well, I'll be damn top of the morning, laddie. Me no like. Have a great rest of Moist Kitty Monday. Meow. It sounded wishy-washy. Quit that. That's interesting. Wishy-washy. Whitesnake Bob says, quit it, Crazy. And so I will. All right, you have spoken. I think that's everybody. Let me make sure. Yeah, that's everybody. All right, by the skin of its own teeth, if there is, in fact, skin on teeth, you have said you did enjoy the new music from Muse, the name of the song Cryogen. I'll be honest with you, I like the fuzzy type guitar, but not in that song. I think a different, maybe just your basic, you know,

Marshall with a tube screamer would have sounded better than the fuzzy guitar. But it's not about me, it's about you. You said you liked it. Muse, Cryogen. Hit It or Quit It, heard weekdays. We'll do it again tomorrow if you missed it. I believe Just Bob is off this week. So we'll see what happens there. However, if you feel like you could use some Cryogen, maybe a little Walt Disney treatment. There it is. Cryogen, Muse, you said you liked it. Hit It or Quit It, heard weekdays. We'll do it again tomorrow, like I said. Here's music from Jet, 92.1 Bob Rocks.

0: 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This just in a rare but legal move, Storm Chaser WV Bob has demanded a recount. Don't think you counted correctly. So, what I'm going to do, Storm Chaser WV Bob, is I'm going to go over the hits and quits once again. And we'll check and see on everybody who's already voted. And see where we land. I am, if anything, fair. And I try to be as studious as possible. But then again, math is not my friend. So I'm going to go ahead and give it a recount while this plays, and we'll see what happens. 92.1 Bob Rocks.
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1: 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The song entitled You Don't Want to Know. 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

92.1 Bob Rocks. 92 Bobs. 92 Bobs of beer on the wall. All right. A legal recount was asked for, and a legal recount was, in fact, counted twice over. So three times in all. And the call stands. It went to the replay booth. And, you know, according to everything, I don't know, maybe you didn't get the... the count's correct. But, and it was by a single vote. By one! That the Muse Cryogen was, in fact, a hit. By one! So, Storm Chaser WV Bob, I appreciate you demanding a recount. It was a legal move. He did everything above the board. Everything was, in fact, done correctly. There was no objections. There was no... it wasn't personal. Just wanted to make sure I got it right. And I did. But I appreciate that. I was, to be honest with you, I was really nervous. Because you don't know about me and math. So when you asked for the recount, I was like, oh no. Oh no. But that's all right. You know, you got to keep a brother on his toes because you never know. Especially someone like me. Math is not my friend. So I appreciate it. I was like, uh-oh, no, crazy Bob. And if I screwed up, I would have told you I did because I have no problem. I have no problem screwing up or raving about it. Here's Cinderella 92.1 Bob Rocks.

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7: 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Today we're going to see sunshine and a high near 84. Tonight down to about 69. And tomorrow we're going to see, it says here, strong storms with a high near 84. So,
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For the record, he's not even allowed to carry a knife. And algae makes him sneeze. Crazy Bob on 92.1 Bob Rocks. He don't need no alibi.

0: Volbeat on 92.1 Bob Rocks. I am Crazy Bob. Coming up in just a few, not only will you get Rock Out with your clock out, but a chance for you to check out Augusttoberfest, Hagerstown's longest running event. It's their 29th anniversary. Celebrates the rich German heritage of Washington County. 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I think that's, I don't know. 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
1: Architects on 92.1 Bob Rocks. I'm Crazy Bob, and I've got a chance for you to check out some funsies. That's right. I just told you a few minutes ago that I've got a chance for you to head out to Augusttoberfest. And I'm going to give you a chance to win those right now. If, in fact, you are caller 10 at 855-921-9200. I'll hook you up with a pair of tickets. You can pick it if you want to. However, you probably wouldn't have a whole lot of fun. I got a pair of tickets.

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And the music you blasted in your parents' car because yours wouldn't start is on 92.1 Bob Rocks.

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Avenged Sevenfold on 92.1 Bob Rocks. I'm Crazy Bob, and you can see me. I'm going to be live, hopefully still alive, and in person this Thursday, 5:30 to 7:30 at beautiful Meredith Park with the Flying Boxcars, where you can enjoy a tasty 16-ounce domestic draft for just a mere $4, or a tasty 16-ounce draft for a mere $6. So come on out. I'll have some cool Bob Rock stuff with me. And you can come say, hey, you know what? Maybe I'll bring some of the as-of-yet-unnamed morning show stickers. Maybe I'll do that. Come see me this Thursday at the Boxcars. Here's the warning, 92.1 Bob Rocks.

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And your rose bushes? They might be poison ivy. 92.1 Bob Rocks.

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The latest from Shinedown is Young Again on 92.1 Bob Rocks. I'm Crazy Bob. Just Bob is off, and so Nasty Bob and I are kind of splitting the day, so I'm going to be here for a little bit more, and then Nasty Bob's going to come and finish it all off, because teamwork makes the dream work. Aerosmith on 92.1 Bob Rocks.

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92.1 Bob Rocks. I am Crazy Bob. We're still all up in Rock Out with you, Clock Out. 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I have some Bob Rocks cool things, so come see me. Here's Five Finger Death Punch, their latest Eye of the Storm on 92.1 Bob Rocks.

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0: 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Tell them I said so. And tell them I said, hey, stop by and see them. 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
1: You said you want a full body one. Is there a half body ghost out there?
2: Well, I don't know. I saw the one in Ghostbusters. It was only from like the waist up.
1: Which one?
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1: No, that was full.
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1: You guys know what I mean. There's no legs. It's just...
2: Patrick Swayze did not have a tail in a ghost.
1: I didn't say that he did.
2: But he did have legs. 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
1: It was my spirit legs.
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Music from Bad Omens on 92.1 Bob Rocks. I am Crazy Bob, and right about now is a good time for you to start getting those requests in for the shuffle. 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

And now, the only person in the Mid-Atlantic to need a team of construction flaggers to get her safely into the station driveway without getting crushed by an 18-wheeler. 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

92.1 Bob Rock. Sadly, it is time for me to get on out of cha. Nasty Bob coming in next. She's got for you the shuffle. So if there's something you want to hear, you can still call. You can still text because she'll be in the studio in just a few moments. We will do it all over again tomorrow. Right now, it's Scorpions. 92.1 Bob Rocks.

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Bush on 92.1 Bob Rocks. Good afternoon. It is Nasty Bob. I know this is a little different, but Just Bob is off, so I'll be hanging out all afternoon and evening with you. And we are currently already in the shuffle. If there's something that you need to hear, 855-921-9200. 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This one came on the text line from Trevor Bob. He needed a little pick me up. So here's Mudvayne on 92.1 Bob Rocks.

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We are in the shuffle. Full of your requests. I saw one request that came in earlier this morning asking Crazy Bob to play during Rock Out with Your Clock Out. I'm not really sure if he did this for you, Ashley, but I've got you, girl. Here's Volbeat on 92.1 Bob Rocks.

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1: 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I'm the Sonic Warrior Lou Brutus, your host for Hard Drive XL. 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
8: That's right. We are back with the shuffle. I am your host, Nasty Bob. I got some Falling Reverse on the way. And thanks to Crash 35, Bob, here's Queensryche on 92.1 Bob Rocks.

0: 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It's The Shuffle on 92.1 Bob Ross.
1: Yeah. I wake up every morning with my head up in a daze. I'm not sure if I should say this, but I'll say it anyway. Everybody tries to tell me that I'm going through a phase. I don't know if it's a phase, I just wanna feel okay, yeah. I battle with depression, but the question still remains. Is this post-traumatic stress

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How the will I

Fall in Reverse, Soul 92.1, Bob Rocks. It's Nasty Bob. We are in the shuffle, full of your requests. I got some Poppy on the way. And thanks to Super Bob, we need some Pantera for lunch. Here's Cemetery Gates on 92.1, Bob Rocks.

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We're not saying Nasty Bob is clumsy, but the studio chair now has a seatbelt, and the soundboard has an airbag. Everything all right in there? Nasty Bob on 92.1.

Radio 92.1 and Bob Rocks. It's Dance Bell. We're almost through today's shuffle. Thanks for taking time out to send me requests. I know it was a little weird because you also sent some to Crazy Bob this morning. But we are almost through. We're going to end it with Rage on 92.1. Bob Rocks.

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Clutch, show 92.1 Bob Rocks. It's Nasty Bob and my pal Crazy Bob's going to be hanging out this Saturday at Floor Pools in Hagerstown from 11 to 1. 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Again, he'll have some Bob Rocks swag for you and those Maryland Lottery scratch-off tickets where you can win big. Here's Def Leppard on 92.1 Bob Rocks.

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Mammoth on 92.1 Bob Rocks. It's Nasty Bob. And don't forget, tomorrow morning with As of Yet Unnamed Morning Show, you have a chance to win a pair of tickets for August Oktoberfest. 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

Good day, Mr. and Mrs. America, from border to border and coast to coast and all the ships at sea. My name is not just Bob, it is Nasty Bob. What's up? Hey there, howdy, hola, hi, ni hao, chow, can you wait, you eat, you watch, you watch, okay, paso. What's going down? What it is? Welcome to the mothership. This is the big show. 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That's it. See, I've got something to say. Call or text 855-921-9200. You're now entering the pleasure zone. 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Just Bob's words, not mine. Today is Monday, July 20th, the 201 day of 2026. It is International Moon Day, International Chess Day, also National Pennsylvania Day, what up, Fortune Cookie Day, Lollipop Day, and Get Out of That Doghouse Day. We've got a fun-filled, action-packed, bursting with fruit flavor, ready and waiting to be pried open, removed from its crates, dust off, plugged in, chewed in, bone in, basted, rubbed, grilled, and served with an ear of corn on the cob and a side of hush puppies. And to all those within the sound of my voice, I wish you Godspeed and stank on the hang low.

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0: 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I'm looking.

Stone Sour on 92.1 to Bob Rocks. It's Nasty Bob taking over for Just Bob this week. He's vacationing. That's what they told us, at least. So he's enjoying some time off, and I am enjoying some longer time with you. And I just want to remind you, if you have a charity event or a community-centered event and you need some advertising, we are here to help for free. 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

Foo Fighters on 92.1 Bob Rocks. I am Nasty Bob, and I'm pretty excited because it's been a while where I'll be able to participate with you with Sloppy Seconds. That happens right in the 4 o'clock hour. That is where Crazy Bob played the new rock this morning for Hit It or Quit It. And you said hit this morning, and I get to play that same song for you this afternoon right around 4:20. And you get to let me know if you're going to hit or quit it. I always enjoy this, and I can't not wait. So Sloppy Seconds coming up in about an hour and 20 minutes. Well, hour and 30 minutes. Let's get back to the rock with Shinedown on 92.1 Bob Rocks.

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0: 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Just Bob. Afternoons on 92.1 Bob Rock.

The Pretty Reckless on 92.1 Bob Rocks. I am Ness Bob in for Just Bob. And today would have been Chris Cornell's 62nd birthday. So I wanted to celebrate his heavenly birthday today with a song of his, Patience, on 92.1 Bob Rocks.

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Candlebox on 92.1 Bob Rocks. It's Nasty Bob in for Just Bob, and he usually does a question of the day. And I was sitting here, since it is National Moon Day, and this is all about the moon landing with Apollo 11 back on this date, July 20th, 1969, where we heard that famous speech. Well, we've heard of it in case you weren't alive back then, which I was not. I'm just saying, I'm still a youngin'. One small step for man and one giant leap for mankind. So I thought maybe the question of the day, since there's always been a lot of controversy, that wasn't real and that it was a TV set. So do you believe that we landed on the moon back in 1969? Was that real? Was Neil Armstrong really jumping on the moon and saying that famous line? Just curious. You can let me know at 855-921-9200 or hit me up on the Bob Rocks app. So here's Dayseeker, Pale Moonlight on 92.1 Bob Rocks.

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Linkin Park on 92.1 Bob Rocks. I am Nessie Bob, and my question of the day is leaning one way since we are celebrating National Moon Day for that famous landing with Apollo 11 on 7/20/1969, where Neil Armstrong took his small step for man and his giant leap for mankind. I asked, do you believe? I mean, there's a lot of conspiracy theorists out there who says that was just a TV stage set up. And Crash 35 Bob says, nope, never happened. And Havoc Bob brought up a good point. Armstrong wasn't the first one, because the cameraman had to be, because he was set up so Neil could do his little bouncy bounce. It is a little strange, I have to say. I don't know. You can keep answering. Do you believe that we were the first ones to land on the moon in 1969 and celebrating this famous day? Or were we not? 855-921-9200. 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

Van Halen on 92.1 Bob Rocks. It's Nasty Bob. And before that was some Drowning Pool. And I'm pretty excited because they are going to be rocking the mountains. Yes, in Cumberland, Maryland, Rock the Mountains is back for August 21st through the 23rd. Cold Soil, Evans Blue, Shallow Side, along with Drowning Pool, Saliva, Small Town Titans, Sebastian Bach's going to be there, Blacktop Mojo, Cody Parks and the Dirty South, Gunshine. It's going to be kicked off with Scotty Alston. It is going to be an incredible time. We've got tickets to give away next week, so we're listening for your chance. Also, the Bob Rocks crew is going to be hanging up there in Cumberland, rocking the mountains, and we're pretty excited about this. And what I'm also excited about is that Sloppy Seconds is going to be happening in about 11 minutes. Here's Puddle of Mud on 92.1 Bob Rocks.

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0: 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You may not get many second chances in life, but we give you one every day with Sloppy Seconds.
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0: 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Here's Just Bob on 92.1 Bob Rocks.
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0: 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I am Nespa. That's it. That is today's Slappy Seconds. 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

The Cult on 92.1 Bob Rocks. I am Nets Bob in for Just Bob, and we are getting results for today's sloppy seconds on the text line. Half a Bubble Bob says, please make it stop. Quit it. It looks like I am Batwing Bob. Says, I like it. Cody Bob, that's Cody with a T for trust, says, I give it a hit. Best fan. Hi, Cody Bob. I hope you're working okay today and not having too many difficulties with all those engines and dings and bings and bangs. Anyway, Dirt Bike Bob says, nice to hear you on my way home. Well, thanks for listening. Yeah, I'm glad to be here helping out when it's Just Bob on vacation. Dirt Bike Bob gave it a hit. Justice Bob gave it a hit. Canada Bob says, not bad, not great. Gotta give it a qua-hit. LOL. A qua-hit. Is that something that you guys do with Just Bob that I'm not aware of? Is this a category that I'm not aware of? A qua-hit. So you're in between. And I know if Crazy Bob was in here, he'd make you pick. But it doesn't matter because the hits are completely outweighing the quits. So your qua-hit wouldn't even have helped. But you have spoken, Bob Nation. You have said hit it to today's Muse. New music from the Muse, and the song was called Cryogen. And, oh, Reaper Bob's coming in here at the very last minute, also with a hit. So thank you for your votes. Thanks for taking time out to send me your votes. I cannot wait to continue to do this all week for you. So let's get back to the rock with STP on 92.1 Bob Rocks.

Five Finger Death Punch on 92.1 Bob Rocks, and congratulations to them with that song. That is earning them their 18th number one single on Billboard Mainstream Rock Airplay chart. How incredible is that? It's planning on being on their 10th studio album, which is coming up, called Legacy. It's scheduled for digital release on the 31st of this month, and we're going to see physical productions of it, or editions, arriving in September. So congratulations to Five Finger Death Punch. Plus, they're heading out on their 20th anniversary world tour. They're going to be at Hershey Park on the 25th, just in a couple of days, and I think back around in our area in October. Here's Smashing Pumpkins on 92.1 Bob Rocks.

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hot pursuit and fiery auto crashes. Some will die in hot pursuit while sifting through my ashes. Some will fall in love with life and drink it from a fountain that is pouring like an avalanche coming down the mountain.

Butthole Surfers on 92.1 Bob Rocks. It's Nasty Bob in for Just Bob, and we have entered the rage. At least 45 minutes of uninterrupted rock for your ride home. I've got some Foo Fighters on the way, and here is the latest with Tim Montana on 92.1 Bob Rocks.

music from a time when your high school actually had a smoking section outside the cafeteria is on 92.1 Pop Rocks.

Foo Fighters on 92.1 Bob Rocks. It's Nasty Bob. And don't forget, Crazy Bob will be back at it tomorrow morning. And this Thursday, he's going to be hanging out at Meredith Park with the Flying Boxcars. It's Thirsty Thursday. You can get $4 16-ounce domestic drafts and $6 16-ounce craft drafts. Crazy Bob will be hanging out there from 5:30 to 7:30. He's going to have some Bob Rock swag and plus Maryland Lottery scratch-off tickets. So make sure you stop by and say hi to Crazy Bob. Here's 3 Days Grace on 92.1 Bob Rocks.

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Just Bob. Afternoons on 92.1 Bob Rocks.

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It's Nasty Bob in for Just Bob, and we are almost through the rage. 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

0: Blind Melon on 92.1 Bob Rocks. It's Nasty Bob. And don't forget tomorrow morning with Crazy Bob as of yet unnamed morning show. He has your chance to win tickets for August Oberfest. This is Hagerstown's longest running event. It's the 29th anniversary celebrating the rich German heritage of Washington County. There is going to be German food. 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

Going camping in the Smokies? 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

92.1 Bob Rocks. It's Nasty Bob in for Just Bob, and it's time for me to head out of the studio. Lou Brutus with Hard Drive XL is up next. He's going to have some poetry for you. He's going to have some rock for you and some great interview with rock stars. So make sure you keep it locked in here till midnight with him. Tomorrow morning, Crazy Bob will get your morning started. He has got those August Oktoberfest tickets, a poll question, some random stuff, and a lot of talking. But the best rock, as always. I had to throw that in. Have a great evening. I will talk with you tomorrow afternoon. I'm going to leave you with Theory of a Dead Man on 92.1 Bob Rocks.

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0: Soundgarden for this Monday edition of Hard Drive XL. I'm Lou Brutus. It is certainly one of those heavy days on the calendar, the anniversary of the birth of Chris Cornell in 1964 and the anniversary of the death of Chester Bennington of Linkin Park. We will remember both gentlemen tonight with music. We will also hear from Chester Bennington from the Hard Drive Archive. Other guests will include Sully Erna of Godsmack, who is here as my featured artist, and my special guest, Jacoby Shaddix of Papa Roach. Stone Gossard of Temple of the Dog and Pearl Jam, also celebrating a birthday tonight. And it's the anniversary of the first moon landing in 1969, so we will deal with that in all of our features.
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0: Bad Omens on Hard Drive XL, preceded by Linkin Park and Conversation with the late Chester Bennington from the Hard Drive Archive in 2001, as we remember Chester on this, the anniversary of his death in 2017. I'm Lou Brutus. Been very interesting going through the Chester Bennington interview segments the last several weeks, which we first started to dig out for our recent 30th anniversary. And then based on that, we have begun doing these archival segments every night on Hard Drive XL under the umbrella of the Hard Drive Archive. But used to have some great conversations with Chester. I don't know why he liked doing the show so much, but he did. And for that, we really appreciate him.
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